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2: 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The Adams County Chamber presents a mix and mingle this Wednesday at the Adams County Fairgrounds, beginning at 5. 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The Columbia County Public Health will be holding their 5th annual Community Diaper Drive September 14th through the 30th.

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1: Tonight, rain moves in with about a quarter inch likely, and an isolated thunderstorm can't be ruled out, with lows near 70. Tomorrow brings partly sunny skies, highs in the low 80s, and west breezes near 10. Tomorrow night looks clear with a low in the upper 50s. Thursday, expect sunshine and highs in the mid 70s. Then Friday turns sunny again, with highs near 77 and winds becoming south at 10.

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3: Tonight, rain moves in with about a quarter inch likely, and an isolated thunderstorm can't be ruled out, with lows near 70. Tomorrow brings partly sunny skies, highs in the low 80s, and west breezes near 10. Tomorrow night looks clear with a low in the upper 50s. Thursday, expect sunshine and highs in the mid 70s. Then Friday turns sunny again, with highs near 77 and winds becoming south at 10.

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2: Tonight, rain moves in with about a quarter inch likely, and an isolated thunderstorm can't be ruled out, with lows near 70. Tomorrow brings partly sunny skies, highs in the low 80s, and west breezes near 10. Tomorrow night looks clear with a low in the upper 50s. Thursday, expect sunshine and highs in the mid 70s. Then Friday turns sunny again, with highs near 77 and winds becoming south at 10.

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4: Tonight, look for rain with potential for close to a quarter inch, lows falling to 69. That chance of rain hangs around tomorrow. Highs in the low 80s, winds out of the west near 10 miles per hour. Skies clear tomorrow night, lows falling to the upper 50s. Thursday brings bright sunshine, a high in the mid 70s. Friday keeps the sunshine going, highs near 77, winds becoming south at 10.
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4: Tonight, look for rain with potential for close to a quarter inch, lows falling to 69. That chance of rain hangs around tomorrow, highs in the low 80s, winds out of the west near 10 miles per hour. Skies clear tomorrow night, lows falling to the upper 50s. Thursday brings bright sunshine, a high in the mid 70s. Friday keeps the sunshine going, highs near 77, winds becoming south at 10.

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3: Tonight, look for rain with potential for close to a quarter inch, lows falling to 69. That chance of rain hangs around tomorrow, highs in the low 80s.

winds out of the west near 10 miles per hour. Skies clear tomorrow night, lows falling to the upper 50s. Thursday brings bright sunshine, a high in the mid-70s. Friday keeps the sunshine going, highs near 77, winds becoming south at 10.

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knew I'd see her around. 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Across some parking lot, hiding behind her sister. I'd look up, she'd be at the red light beside me in that white Maxima with a sticker on the back. I'd act.

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She was over me before

0: 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Here's Steve DeSager.
1: The LA Dodgers have won six straight games after edging Cincinnati 3-2. San Diego sent Washington to a sixth straight loss, 5-4, as the Padres scored four times in the bottom of the eighth. Texas and Toronto got road wins, extra inning victories for both Arizona and Milwaukee. The Yankees defeated Colorado 5-3, winning pitcher Cam Schlittler with 10 strikeouts in his seven innings. Tampa Bay won at Atlanta 7-1. Junior Caminero hit his 39th homer of the year. The Angels were winners at Boston 6-1, ending the Red Sox five-game winning streak. Cleveland was a 9-5 winner at Baltimore. The Tampa Bay Bucks gave quarterback Baker Mayfield a three-year extension worth $165 million. Patriots running back Travion Henderson with his ankle injury will miss the season opener Wednesday at Seattle. And at the U.S. Open in ladies' quarterfinals, wins for number one Aryna Sabalenka and number three Jessica Pegula.
2: Overnight, rain moves in with about a quarter inch expected and lows fall to 69. Today still carries a slight chance of rain with highs near 80 and west breezes near 10. Skies clear out tonight with a low in the upper 50s, and tomorrow brings sunshine and a high in the mid 70s.

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1: The LA Dodgers have won six straight games after edging Cincinnati 3-2. San Diego sent Washington to a sixth straight loss, 5-4, as the Padres scored four times in the bottom of the eighth. Texas and Toronto got road wins, extra inning victories for both Arizona and Milwaukee. The Yankees defeated Colorado 5-3, winning pitcher Cam Schlittler with 10 strikeouts in his seven innings. Tampa Bay won at Atlanta 7-1. Junior Caminero hit his 39th homer of the year. The Angels were winners at Boston 6-1, ending the Red Sox five-game winning streak. Cleveland was a 9-5 winner at Baltimore. The Tampa Bay Bucks gave quarterback Baker Mayfield a three-year extension worth $165 million. Patriots running back Travion Henderson with his ankle injury will miss the season opener Wednesday at Seattle. And at the U.S. Open in ladies' quarterfinals, wins for number one Aryna Sabalenka and number three Jessica Pegula.
2: Overnight, rain moves in with about a quarter inch expected and lows fall to 69. Today still carries a slight chance of rain with highs near 80 and west breezes near 10. Skies clear out tonight with a low in the upper 50s, and tomorrow brings sunshine and a high in the mid 70s.

0: 100.1 from the Fox Sports Studios in Los Angeles. 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
1: The LA Dodgers have won six straight games after edging Cincinnati 3-2. San Diego sent Washington to a six straight loss, 5-4, as the Padres scored four times in the bottom of the eighth. Texas and Toronto got road wins, extra inning victories for both Arizona and Milwaukee. The Yankees defeated Colorado 5-3, winning pitcher Cam Schlittler with 10 strikeouts in his seven innings. Tampa Bay won at Atlanta 7-1. Junior Caminero hit his 39th homer of the year. The Angels were winners at Boston 6-1, ending the Red Sox five-game winning streak. Cleveland was a 9-5 winner at Baltimore. The Tampa Bay Bucks gave quarterback Baker Mayfield a three-year extension worth $165 million. Patriots running back Travion Henderson with his ankle injury will miss the season opener Wednesday at Seattle. And at the U.S. Open in ladies quarterfinals, wins for number one Aryna Sabalenka and number three Jessica Pegula.
2: Overnight, rain moves in with about a quarter inch expected and lows fall to 69. Today still carries a slight chance of rain with highs near 80 and west breezes near 10. Skies clear out tonight with a low in the upper 50s, and tomorrow brings sunshine and a high in the mid 70s.

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1: Eight-seeded American Ben Shelton upset second seed and defending champion Carlos Alcaraz in five sets at the U.S. Open to advance to the semifinals. Final score 6-7, 6-1, 6-3, 1-6, 7-6. Shelton won the fifth set tiebreaker 10-7 in a match that went almost 4.5 hours and didn't end until 3:34 in the morning in Queens. Shelton will now face Francis Tiafoe in Friday's semifinals after Tiafoe rallied from two sets to love to beat fellow American Alex Mickelson in five sets. Dodgers won their sixth in a row, edging the Reds 3-2. Tarek Skubal with the win. Arizona won an 11 against the Royals 5-3. Padres scored 4 in the 8th to beat the Nats 5-4. Brewers were 4-3 victors over the Cubs in 10 innings. And it's finally here. The NFL regular season begins tonight with a Super Bowl rematch. Patriots and Seahawks in Seattle. All kicks off at 8:20 Eastern Time.
2: Overnight, rain moves in with about a quarter inch expected and lows fall to 69. Today still carries a slight chance of rain with highs near 80 and west breezes near 10. Skies clear out tonight with a low in the upper 50s, and tomorrow brings sunshine and a high in the mid 70s.
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1: Eight-seeded American Ben Shelton upset second seed and defending champion Carlos Alcaraz in five sets at the U.S. Open to advance to the semifinals. Final score 6-7, 6-1, 6-3, 1-6, 7-6. Shelton won the fifth set tiebreaker 10-7 in a match that went almost 4.5 hours and didn't end until 3:34 in the morning in Queens. Shelton will now face Francis Tiafoe in Friday's semifinals after Tiafoe rallied from two sets to love to beat fellow American Alex Mickelson in five sets. Dodgers won their sixth in a row, edging the Reds 3-2. Tarek Skubal with the win. Arizona won an 11 against the Royals 5-3. Padres scored four in the eighth to beat the Nats 5-4. Brewers were 4-3 victors over the Cubs in 10 innings. And it's finally here. The NFL regular season begins tonight with a Super Bowl rematch. Patriots and Seahawks in Seattle. All kicks off at 8:20 Eastern Time.
2: Overnight, rain moves in with about a quarter inch expected and lows fall to 69. Today still carries a slight chance of rain with highs near 80 and west breezes near 10. Skies clear out tonight with a low in the upper 50s, and tomorrow brings sunshine and a high in the mid 70s.

0: Braden Chelsea with you. I tell you, we were lucky with Labor Day, and you felt it yesterday just because it was kind of a dreary day.
1: Oh,
0: and
1: man.
0: I don't think it was just because summer was sort of over.
1: I'm like, should we shut the air off?
0: The weather, the whole thing was just, we got fortunate with how nice the weekend was.
1: It was premature for me to say let's shut the air off.
0: No, I need that. I need that nice, cool nights, which we're going to have some warm days, I would imagine, yet this month. Plenty of it here. But yeah, it felt to me just like we were so fortunate to have the weather we had, because if you'd have had like yesterday's weather on Sunday, for example, that'd have been kind of a bummer.
1: Oh, for sure. It was a beautiful weekend.
0: Well, it's a beautiful weekend. Hope everybody is doing great on this Wednesday.
1: Well, it's
0: Wednesday. We're going to take you through probably every day and tell you what day of the week it is, because you're going to feel off on that. We've got NFL football starting.
1: Tonight,
0: for Wednesday.
1: Oh, my gosh.
0: This is bizarre.
1: You have to have... Oh, no, it's NBC. Okay.
0: NBC everybody tonight, relax. Right? And then Netflix tomorrow?
1: Sure.
0: Hard to keep all... to keep track all this stuff.
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0: She's Chelsea. I'm Reed. All right, Chelsea, venting to your friends. Now, not your significant other, which Chelsea and I have had many discussions over the last probably year. Just, you know, I've got to be a better listener when she needs to blow off a little steam. But this is not about this. This is about your friends, Chels. Okay. Now, I've seen you gals.
1: Vent to your friends.
0: To your friends. I've seen the three gals, or you and Abby, but I've watched you in friend groups, and this is interesting. Okay. Therapists identify consistent signs that venting has started straining a relationship. The psychologist, Jenny Martin, says healthy venting has a beginning, a middle, and an end.
1: Sure.
0: And the sometimes end. With Chels, I say, how far are we from the end? That is not a good thing. Warning sign number one, it's a monologue. Yeah. And questions register as interruptions.
1: Oh.
0: Warning sign number two, there's no off-ramp. The listener repeatedly, nicely tries to end it. You do not take the hint.
1: Okay.
0: So you test yourself by asking whether you can summarize anything your friend said.
1: Mm.
0: And if you can't, you weren't listening. And the venting was too much.
1: Okay.

0: quite certain this is the first time they've ever done Wednesday. So the NFL just keeps figuring out a way
1: They did it for...
0: I mean to start a season.
1: Okay.
0: Yeah, not Christmas or things like that.
1: That is true.
0: 720 on NBC, as Chelsea said tonight, you've got a Super Bowl rematch, New England versus Seattle. And then tomorrow on Netflix from Australia, Rams 49ers. I saw a TV promo for that. It's pretty good. They got an Australian guy doing a bunch of stuff. Now, Aaron Donald, who is coming out of retirement, will not be going to Australia. So he will not be playing against the 49ers. So if you were looking forward to seeing that. Yeah, I think that he's just coming back late. I mean, he was smart, right? A very veteran move. He's not going to go through training camp. He's going to join right before the season starts. And I don't think the Rams mind it. And then, of course, on Sunday, huge Packers-Vikings. This is not like most college football teams that play, you know, some directional school that you would have no clue on a map. The NFL just gets this thing started with a bang. And I know a lot of Bears fans feeling like this is going to be their season. So,
1: really?
0: What do the Bears got? Panthers? Noon on Sunday? I think that'll be a win for them.
1: Okay.
0: For Chicago.

0: Country Music News. She's Chelsea. I'm Reed. Carly Pierce. Chelsea continues to be very honest.
1: Okay.
0: And she said she's never canceled a concert for being too drunk. But in a candid Sip or Spill interview, she admitted there was one show she probably should have called off.
1: Really?
0: She said she was overserved before a stop on her 29 tour. She overserved herself. Okay, so that's how she described it. That's an interesting way to say it. She overserved herself before a stop on her 29 tour in Washington, D.C. She managed to perform anyway, but she says that's maybe one that I shouldn't necessarily done, which is very honest. I must say I've never been to a show except one, and I don't want to say who the artist is.
1: Okay.
0: Where I was like, that person's not in performing shape. There's only been one, and it was country, that I was like, ooh, what?
1: Really?
0: Yeah. Yeah. And the drinking continued on stage and the songs got just a little more slurred as the night went on.
1: Really?
0: But these old rock and rollers, I mean, there's a great story. And I think it was the Motley Crue drummer who was talking about back in the day with the Stones. They were partying with like Keith Richards and Mick Jagger. And these guys were just stumbling down, falling down drunk. They were terrible.
1: Really?
0: And all the Motley Crue guys were like, we got to watch this, because they were opening for him.
1: Yes.
0: And they said they hit the show, they hit that first note, and everybody sobered up.
1: Wow.
0: And they said it was the most unbelievable thing that these guys, and they asked him after, they're like, how do you do that? And they're like, we've been doing this forever. Like, this is what we do. I'm not encouraging it. I'm not saying it's a good thing.
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5: Eight-seeded American Ben Shelton upset second seed and defending champion Carlos Alcaraz in five sets at the U.S. Open to advance to the semifinals. Final score 6-7, 6-1, 6-3, 1-6, 7-6. Shelton won the fifth set tiebreaker 10-7 in a match that went almost 4.5 hours and didn't end until 3:34 in the morning in Queens. Shelton will now face Francis Tiafoe in Friday's semifinals after Tiafoe rallied from two sets to love to beat fellow American Alex Mickelson in five sets. Dodgers won their sixth in a row, edging the Reds 3-2. Tarek Skubal with the win. Arizona won an 11 against the Royals 5-3. Padres scored 4 in the 8th to beat the Nats 5-4. Brewers were 4-3 victors over the Cubs in 10 innings. And it's finally here. The NFL regular season begins tonight with a Super Bowl rematch. Patriots and Seahawks in Seattle. All kicks off at 8:20 Eastern Time.

0: Hey, it's Reed and Chelsea Magnum. Reed, how long should you be showering for?
1: 7 minutes.
0: Oh, so Americans spend an average of 16.1 minutes showering, according to the numbers, and this is from the New York Post. But an environmental scientist said you really only need 3 minutes.
1: Yeah, that's not the person
0: for a body shower.
1: I don't want an environmental person to
0: I knew you would say that about that. So
1: three minutes. You're going to wash everything right in 3 minutes. You're going to have to give up some stuff.
0: And they said add 2 minutes if it's your hair too. And there is in no circumstance I could shower in 5 minutes with my hair.
1: My gosh.
0: I can shower a body shower in 5 minutes probably.
1: Sure.
0: 1 minute is all that is needed for an adequate body rinse, end quote.
1: That's fair. That's fair. I've never had long hair, so it's been an experience if I give our daughter, who has a lot of hair, for a bath.
0: And you have to make sure all the shampoo and conditioner is out.
1: I mean, Chelsea would always say, like, I'm washing my hair. I'll see you guys in a little bit. And I was always like, okay, you know, how can... And now doing Brielle's, it's like, oh my gosh, it is a
0: process. You understand why.
1: And you think you have enough and you don't, so you keep doing it. And I would assume most adult women aren't screaming and fighting back as they're doing their own hair. So I would imagine it's a little bit easier.
0: No.
1: But it's a lot of hair. So yeah, 5 minutes for a shower for a full head of hair, I don't see that.
0: Well, they actually said 2 minutes for shampoo, 1 minute for conditioner. So technically 6 minutes, 3 for the body, 3 for the total hair.
1: Okay, now we're getting more, we're getting closer to my 7.
0: Seven. If I take a hair shower, it's, my dad doesn't want to hear this, it's like 10, 15 minutes.
1: One time when I was at your house, I don't know, it was college or whatever, but I showered after we went to a water park or something.
0: Yeah.
1: Dad turned the hot water off on me. Freezing cold.

0: minutes.
1: One time when I was at your house, I was college or whatever, but I showered after we went to a water park or something. Yeah. Dad turned the hot water off on me. Freezing cold.

0: Braden Chelsea with you. All right, if you were a little down yesterday coming out of the holiday weekend, I know a lot of people were trying to just get some energy going. Let me give you, according to researchers, saying there are some small acts of kindness a day that can literally rewire your brain.
1: Okay, I love this.
0: And rewiring for happiness. So, kindness, humor, all these great things. Just going outside, it activates the brain's reward system. So some days you got to get out of the office, just get outside. Gratitude.
1: Take a walk.
0: Yes, reflecting on values and imagining your best self builds resilience.
1: Okay.
0: Letting go of anger. And lastly, taking digital breaks reduces your stress.
1: Yeah.
0: I was on X for, was it Friday? It was Saturday night. I had Badger football stuff to do. So I was just sort of scrolling through just to be aware of like what's going on specifically in the sports world.
1: Okay.
0: That night, I felt my stress level go up.
1: Really?
0: Because it's so negative.
1: Wow.
0: Now, this was after Michigan kind of won in a weird way.
1: Yeah.
0: And this is after. So it was mostly college football related, but everybody on there just rips each other. And I thought, boy, I was on this all the time. This would just be like, you know.
1: I don't have a Twitter account.
0: No, I deleted that a long time ago. But I was like, sitting there going,
1: what's the point of this?
0: This is, I actually feel, I'm like, why do I feel this way? And I'm like, I think it's because I just was going through all this negativity.
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4: We could see a few sprinkles this morning, but very little accumulation is anticipated, with highs in the low 80s and west winds near 10. Skies stay mostly clear tonight, with lows near 56. Tomorrow brings mostly sunny conditions and a high in the mid-70s, then clear skies tomorrow night with lows in the low 50s. Friday looks sunny, with a high in the upper 70s, lows in the low 60s, and winds becoming south at 10.

0: Reading Chelsea with you. It's kind of interesting. Yesterday, Chelsea got just a little emotional about Grant with kindergarten.
1: I know.
0: Did what? So great last week.
1: What in the world hit me yesterday?
0: And then you dropped him off and you're like, oh my gosh, he's in kindergarten. I was like, well, yeah, you dropped him off three times last week.
1: He struggled.
0: It was definitely, I think there were multiple kids who were just kind
1: of
0: like...
1: Oh, out of the weekend like that?
0: Yeah. And you have the excitement.
1: Me too. I was like, oh.
0: Kindergarten starting last week for him and his classmates, and then you go into this Labor Day weekend,
1: right,
0: and it's joyous, and then all of a sudden it's like, bam.
1: It's like reality sets in, doesn't it?
0: That's what happened to you yesterday and Grant.
1: Oh,
0: I was like, well,
1: no.
0: Yeah, we know this.
1: Summer's over. He's in kindergarten. I'm having a crisis.
0: So then Chelsea texted me a picture of him on my shoulders, and he was probably like 2.5, and I looked at it
1: three
0: times yesterday.
1: There was some emotion yesterday, Reed.
0: I looked at it three times yesterday. I was like, yeah, he's not. But it's good that he's not. We want our kids to grow and be strong and move forward. And I firmly believe God set it up that life moves forward for a reason. We can't.
1: Sure.
0: You wouldn't want to freeze time, even if you think you would. It's not the way it should work. But if it hit a little differently yesterday and then the previous week, I think you were riding a high. And now it was like, well, we really have a kindergartner.
1: Yeah, it's okay.
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0: She's Chelsea. I'm Reed. Chelsea, Aaron Rodgers finally is talking about some of those Packer sideline arguments that he had with Mike McCarthy. Of course, they're back together in Pittsburgh now. One more.
1: Which is wild.
0: One more year here for Aaron Rodgers.
1: And Mike Tomlin is doing TV.
0: Yes.
1: I didn't know that.
0: Yeah, he'll be great. That was the plan, I think, for a long time.
1: And okay.
0: He will be fantastic.
1: Okay.
0: But Aaron Rodgers discussed his sideline friction with former Packers coach Mike McCarthy, now his current coach. It came on the Not Just Football with Cam Hayward podcast. And Aaron, he just recalled clashing with Mike McCarthy, calling more run plays than pass plays. He said it happened once or twice.
1: Sure.
0: Like two or three times, maybe. And they'd hug it out on Monday. So, you know, they just work through it. So we would all see the negativity.
1: Yeah.
0: And then the next day they would be fine. Rodgers says there's too much love and respect now for another blow up. He said that just really isn't going to happen. And I hope it doesn't. But I think that Mike McCarthy can handle Aaron's
1: intensity.
0: Yeah. I mean, he knows him.
1: Yeah.
0: And he was with him when he was a really, really young guy.
1: Yes.
0: But I do hope, and Aaron is saying it's the case, that there's a maturity level there. There's an understanding of each other that won't happen again.
1: Mm-hmm.
0: I predict the Steelers, like they always do, will go about 9-8 and lose in the first round of the playoffs. But,
1: yes,
0: you know, there's worse franchises than that.
1: Did you see that Aaron said in an interview, a recent interview, that he hopes to start a family after retiring?
0: It'd be fantastic. I wish him all the best. He has said his wife's been really good for him and reconnecting with his family. And
1: right.
0: I mean, if he and Mike McCarthy can, like, do well together this year, that's like, what a full circle
1: moment.
0: And then go off into retirement and get into that next chapter.
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0: She's Chelsea. I'm Reed. Hope you are doing great. All right, Chelsea, let me scroll up here a little bit.
1: May I go?
0: Yeah, I've got something interesting that I want to definitely get to.
1: Oh.
0: About school.
1: Then you go. Because it is school week.
0: It is. I mean, it's...
1: Well, we're in the full swing of things.
0: We've kind of been in and out, and we're in it.
1: Yeah, we're...
0: Here we are.
1: Unfortunately, you guys, it's serious as serious could be now.
0: So districts all across Wisconsin, you know, they're trying to figure out, like, the whole country. I mean, how do we improve literacy?
1: Yeah.
0: Pandemic era schools, 2020 babies during kindergarten.
1: Oh.
0: Let me give you some rough numbers here, okay? So the 2025... PISA exam, not sure what that is. It is, PISA is how you say it.
1: Okay.
0: It shows U.S. 15-year-olds' reading scores fell 14 points from 2022.
1: Whoa.
0: The gap between U.S. readers in the 90th and 10th percentiles was the largest of any country in the report. So our best and our worst, there's never been a bigger gap.
1: Wow.
0: They run every 3 years by the Education Department's National Center for Education Statistics.
1: Okay.
0: Follows 2024 national report card showing 4th and 8th grade reading worsened. And we continue to have, I don't think, a solution to this. And this is where parents, I know you're tired at the end of the day, and yeah. I'm with you. And it's like, I don't really want to read at the end of the night. I would rather just watch a funny Bugs Bunny on the you know, on the phone or on the tablet.
1: I got after Grant and read about that. I'm like, back to school, back to books, boys.
0: It makes a big difference.
1: Oh, 100%.
0: We're all tired. The kid doesn't necessarily want, but you got to try to just.
1: But you know what?
0: Even one book.
1: Brielle and I have read this really funny.

0: book yesterday, well, last night, about underpants, something with underpants, and she made me read it three times. She loved it that much. And I'm like, this is what it's about. You have to get books that are engaging for kids, and that means, going to
1: Books
0: your
1: about underpants.
0: library. Books about
1: Farts.
0: underpants. Absolutely. Going to your library every month and just getting books that you know are going to pull them in.
1: Play the hits.
0: Play the hits.
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0: Hey, it's Chelsea. He's Reed. Reed, this is from the New York Post, but it is a survey or a research study by Inner Body Research. And what state is the biggest beer state?
1: Okay, so I would guess Wisconsin, but that's too obvious.
0: Okay.
1: So I'm going to guess, believe it or not, Louisiana.
0: Where did that come from?
1: Well, there was something that I saw on socials where they talked about, you know, you haven't ever seen drinking like, and I think it was some state, and Wisconsin and Louisiana commenters were like, have you ever drank in Wisconsin? And
0: right.
1: I was like, well, yeah. But there's a bunch of people talking about like New Orleans, and I thought that was maybe...
0: Oh.
1: They were drinking more like Kentucky bourbon. But yeah, I'm going to guess Louisiana.
0: You should go with the obvious read.
1: It is Wisconsin?
0: It is. For the second year in a row, from this specific research firm, Inner Body Research, which releases analysis of the year's worth of Google Trends and search data. So it is Wisco for the second year in a row. But it said every Midwestern state finishes in the top 20.
1: Beautiful. Yeah, I love beer.
0: So there is a commonality.
1: The thing about hard liquor is, you know, you got to be a little cautious.
0: Yeah.
1: And wine. And I enjoy hard liquor, and I wine is great. But it can hit you in a way where you don't realize what's happening.
0: Mm-hmm.
1: Beer is going to fill you up. So not that you can't get drunk off
0: sure.
1: beer and things like that, but I had an IPA this weekend. I had this great amber that I'm really into that I just discovered. Mm. At a restaurant okay. with Chelsea, bought some bottles of it.
0: Yes.
1: Yeah, some good beer this past weekend.
0: I thought you

0: Braden Chelsea with you. This is the week of Labor Day.
1: Yes.
0: Which is weird to say, but I guarantee you on Friday, this will feel like a longer week.
1: Oh, I know.
0: Than a 5-day week.
1: It's already like, I know it's Wednesday, but it's like, oh, we still have 2 days after this?
0: But today, tomorrow, and Friday, something very weird will happen. Because some of you are like, well, it's already Wednesday. This is great. But something very weird is going to happen over the next 3 days, including today, where it's just time is going to go very slow.
1: Mm.
0: You're going to be trying to catch up on things for some reason. Yeah. And by Friday, you're going to go, oh my gosh.
1: Yes.
0: Not saying I don't enjoy the 3-day weekends, but that is what is going to happen.
1: I know.
0: For some reason.
1: It felt like we had to cram all of our stuff into 4. You know, so
0: you still got to get a certain amount of things done. I did a little work on Labor Day afternoon just because I was like, I would rather be ahead of this than feel behind.
1: I understand.
0: But yeah, I hope everybody is just, you know, taking it kind of easy on one another. Because like yesterday with the weather.
1: It was weird.
0: And then it's just, it was a low energy day for a lot of people.
1: Oh, I was low energy.
0: Yeah, each other's like, I haven't had one of these days in a while. I'm like, well, yeah, it's been summer. Like, welcome into it. Next holiday is Halloween.
1: Is that for real?
0: But the holiday season is going to then be here, bam, before we know it. But I do want to enjoy this month because September, October, weather-wise, some of my favorite days.
1: Yes.
0: And I'm sure Chelsea will have a pumpkin patch visit for us in there at some point. We always do the zoo in Milwaukee.
1: Yeah.
0: So we make the trip with the kids. So, you know, lots of good things.
1: One of our favorite days of the year.
0: Oh.
1: Going to the zoo.
0: Yeah, you have that planned. I don't remember exactly the day, but it is going to be... It's always good. And then Brielle thinks we should go back every weekend.
1: If I prefer like a fall zoo day.
0: Get hot in the summer.
1: I know.
0: You've been there when you were a kid in the summer. It was like the hottest day of your childhood. And your dad,
1: shout
0: whenever
1: out.
0: I bring that up. But yeah, it's good. So many great things to look forward to this month and next month.
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3: 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Baraboo blank Portage Poinette. Final score of 7-0. For the T-Birds, a hat trick from Colton Klonglin. Goals also from Rowan Pemberton, Peyton Olson, and Miles Scanlon. Reedsburg came up short against West Salem 4-3. Lanier Herrera, a hat trick for the Beavers. On the volleyball floor from the South Central Conference, Wisconsin Dells was swept by Adams Friendship. Elsewhere, Partyville swept by Montello. Kinley Anderson led the way for the Bulldogs in digs. Girls golf, a Badger small mini meet held at Lake Koshkonong near Fort Atkinson. Portage placed fourth, Berkeley Weber a 41. Reedsburg a seventh place finish, Maya Sackett with a 51. The Badger Large Conference golfers gathered at the Bergamot near Oregon. Baraboo placed 7th, Ruby Brinker a 46. Portage hosts its annual invitational today. Baraboo, Wisconsin Dells, and Reedsburg among the other schools competing there. On the tennis court in the Badger Small, Reedsburg a win at Fort Atkinson 5-2. Wins at singles for the Beavers, Maya Drager, Claire Siechlag, and Emma Williams. Doubles victories from Emma Casey with Aria Gatta and Brinley Brunner with Grace Thomas. The Brewers with a dramatic 4-3 extra inning come-from-behind victory last night over the Cubs. Jackson Churio, a two-out, two-run home run in the bottom of the ninth to tie it. Luis Lara, the game-winning base hit in the 10th for the win. Churio with 4 hits, including the home run, scoring twice, knocking in a pair. Bryce Terang with 3 base hits. D.L. Hall gets the win. 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
1: We
5: We could see a few sprinkles this morning, but very little accumulation is anticipated, with highs in the low 80s and west winds near 10. Skies stay mostly clear tonight, with lows near 56. Tomorrow brings mostly sunny conditions and a high in the mid-70s, then clear skies tomorrow night with lows in the low 50s. Friday looks sunny, with a high in the upper 70s, lows in the low 60s, and winds becoming south at 10.

0: News. There's Chelsea. I'm Reed. Hope you are doing great. Chelsea, Tucker Wetmore says that he is pretty good friends with Gary Allen.
1: Oh.
0: Yes. The 90s icon.
1: Yes.
0: He's become close friends with Gary and his wife, Molly, despite their roughly 32-year age difference. They've spent a week together on a boat, celebrated the 4th of July at Gary's home.
1: Wow.
0: Wetmore especially enjoys Gary Allen's stories and admiring his catalog. So that's pretty cool and definitely a lot to learn. But

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Thanks for listening. Thunder Country. Thunder 100.1. Keeping it country.

0: Reed and Chelsea keeping you company. Okay, Chelsea, so we've talked about protein before, but what are we not getting as Americans? 48% of U.S. adults now want more protein. That's up 7 points from last year. You've got among GLP-1 users, 65% are seeking more protein to protect their muscle mass because they don't want it to be lost. They just turn into super skinny but no muscle. GLP-1 use is at 8.5% of adults, up from 4.8% last year. So we're getting close to 1 in 10 adults are using GLP-1s. It's doubled. Now, I don't know if it could double again because you would think the law of diminishing returns.
1: I would.
0: But where does that peak out at? Will 20% of adults be on this at some point?
1: Maybe.
0: No shame. 46% report being on a diet in terms of adults, just in general.
1: Yeah.
0: But what people aren't forgetting is fiber is super important.
1: Yes.
0: Now, there's a couple ways you know you're not getting fiber.
1: We don't need to talk about those today.
0: Okay. But if you like your protein, you got to have enough fiber.
1: Right.
0: In order to really have your body be healthy.
1: Okay.
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girl used to swing right there. I still see her pink bow and her brown hair. She's in the big city now, but she still calls home.

0: Reed and Chelsea, along with you, Chelsea. So a lot of college partying getting started has started.
1: Yes.
0: But Gen Z doing a little different, Chelsea.
1: Please tell me.
0: You and I maybe did this. Madison, of course, UW-Madison, an amazing party school. And La Crosse is sensational, where Chelsea went.
1: Yes.
0: They have got a bar. It's like the per capita, they have more bars or had or whatever. It's an amazing thing. But what you have is like fraternities hosting a daytime wellness darty. Okay,
1: students darty.
0: Darty. Students jog.
1: Day party.
0: Students jog, stretch, worked out, then hit ice baths and grabbed fruit. That was their party.
1: Okay.
0: No drinking. All around wellness. A TikTok of the party has drawn over 2.5 million views, and the clip sparked debate. This was at University of Florida.
1: I was just going to ask you.
0: Sparked debate over party culture for a generation drinking less. Organizers frame it as intentional socializing that decenters around alcohol.
1: Huh.
0: So,
1: I love
0: ice baths and protein bars.
1: I don't like the ice baths and protein bars, but I love the word darty.
0: Darty. Yes.
1: I'm going to use that.
0: But I think it's...
1: Because I will really, at my age now, I will only attend a darty.
0: Yeah, no, it's like, do you want to hang out at 9? It's like 9 a.m.? That's a bit early. No, p.m. No.
1: 9's not that early when you have kids.
0: No, but I mean, it's like, we assume they mean a.m.
1: Oh, yes, we do.
0: You know, it starts at 10. Great, I'll be there.
1: Right.
0: You know, that's p.m., right? Oh, there's no way.
1: Absolutely not.
0: Not a chance.
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4: 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Baraboo blank, Portage Poinette. Final score of 7-0. For the T-Birds, a hat trick from Colton Clonglin. Goals also from Rowan Pemberton, Peyton Olson, and Miles Scanlon. Reedsburg came up short against West Salem 4-3. Lanier Herrera, hat trick for the Beavers. On the volleyball floor from the South Central Conference, Wisconsin Dells was swept by Adams Friendship. Elsewhere, Partyville swept by Montello. Kinley Anderson led the way for the Bulldogs in digs. Girls golf, a Badger small mini meet held at Lake Koshkonong near Fort Atkinson. Portage placed fourth, Berkeley Weber a 41. Reedsburg a seventh place finish, Maya Sackett with a 51. The Badger Large Conference golfers gathered at the Bergamot near Oregon. Baraboo placed 7th, Ruby Brinker a 46. Portage hosts its annual invitational today. Baraboo, Wisconsin Dells, and Reedsburg among the other schools competing there. On the tennis court in the Badger Small, Reedsburg a win at Fort Atkinson 5-2. Wins at singles for the Beavers, Maya Drager, Claire Siechlag, and Emma Williams. Doubles victories from Emma Casey with Aria Gatta and Brinley Brunner with Grace Thomas. The Brewers with a dramatic 4-3 extra inning come-from-behind victory last night over the Cubs. Jackson Churio, a two-out, two-run home run in the bottom of the ninth to tie it. Luis Lara, the game-winning base hit in the 10th for the win. Churio with 4 hits, including the home run, scoring twice, knocking in a pair. Bryce Terang with 3 base hits. D.L. Hall gets the win. 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

0: Braden Chelsea with you. I tell you, we were lucky with Labor Day, and you felt it yesterday just because it was kind of a dreary day.
1: Oh,
0: and
1: man.
0: I don't think it was just because summer was sort of over.
1: I'm like, should we shut the air off?
0: The weather, the whole thing was just, we got fortunate with how nice the weekend was.
1: It was premature for me to say, let's shut the air off.
0: No, I need that. I need that nice, cool nights, which we're going to have some warm days, I would imagine, yet this month. Plenty of it here. But yeah, it felt to me just like we were so fortunate to have the weather we had, because if you'd have had like yesterday's weather on Sunday, for example, that'd have been kind of a bummer.
1: Oh, for sure. It was a beautiful weekend.
0: Was a beautiful weekend. Hope everybody is doing great on this Wednesday.
1: Well, it's
0: Wednesday. We're going to take you through probably every day and tell you what day of the week it is, because you're going to feel off on that. We've got NFL football starting.
1: Tonight,
0: for Wednesday.
1: Oh, my gosh.
0: This is bizarre.
1: You have to have... Oh, no, it's NBC. Okay.
0: NBC everybody tonight, relax. Right? And then Netflix tomorrow?
1: Sure.
0: Hard to keep track of all this stuff.

0: She's Chelsea. I'm Reed. All right, Chelsea, venting to your friends. Now, not your significant other.
1: Oh.
0: Chelsea and I have had many discussions over the last probably year. Just, you know, I've got to be a better listener when she needs to blow off a little steam. But this is not about this. This is about your friends, Chelsea.
1: Okay.
0: Now, I've seen you gals.
1: Vent to your friends.
0: To your friends. I've seen the three gals, or you and Abby, but I've watched you in friend groups, and this is interesting. Okay. Therapists identify consistent signs that venting has started straining a relationship. The psychologist Jenny Martin says healthy venting has a beginning, a middle, and an end.
1: Sure.
0: And the sometimes with Chelsea, I say, how far are we from the end? That is not a good thing. Warning sign number one, it's a monologue.
1: Yeah.
0: And questions register as interruptions.
1: Oh.
0: Warning sign number two, there's no off-ramp. The listener repeatedly, nicely tries to end it. You do not take the hint.
1: Okay.
0: So you test yourself by asking whether you can summarize anything your friend said.
1: Mm.
0: And if you can't, you weren't listening and the venting was too much.
1: Okay.
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5: We could see a few sprinkles this morning, but very little accumulation is anticipated, with highs in the low 80s and west winds near 10. Skies stay mostly clear tonight, with lows near 56. Tomorrow brings mostly sunny conditions and a high in the mid-70s, then clear skies tomorrow night with lows in the low 50s. Friday looks sunny, with a high in the upper 70s, lows in the low 60s, and winds becoming south at 10.

0: Reading Chelsea along with you. All right, as we've talked about here, NFL football is kicking off tonight. And I'm quite certain this is the first time they've ever done Wednesday. So the NFL just keeps figuring out a way
1: They did it for...
0: I mean to start a season.
1: Okay.
0: Yeah, not Christmas or things like that.
1: That is true.
0: 7:20 on NBC, as Chelsea said tonight, you've got a Super Bowl rematch, New England versus Seattle. And then tomorrow on Netflix from Australia, Rams 49ers. I saw a TV promo for that. It's pretty good. They got an Australian guy doing a bunch of stuff. Now, Aaron Donald, who is coming out of retirement, will not be going to Australia. So he will not be playing against the 49ers. So if you were looking forward to... seeing that.
1: Choose that.
0: I think that he's just coming back late. I mean, he was smart, right? A very veteran move. He's not going to go through training camp. He's going to join right before the season starts. And I don't think the Rams mind it. And then, of course, on Sunday, huge Packers-Vikings. This is not like most college football teams that play, you know, some directional school that you would have no clue on a map. The NFL just gets this thing started with a bang. And I know a lot of Bears fans feeling like this is going to be their season. So,
1: really?
0: What do the Bears got? Panthers? Noon on Sunday? I think that'll be a win for them.
1: Okay.
0: For Chicago.
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3: Marquette County authorities have arrested a man and charged him with two counts of first-degree sexual assault of a child, stemming from an incident that occurred last month. Arrested was Cecil Zazarinski of Packwaukee. During the course of the investigation, another alleged victim reported they had been sexually contacted multiple times by Zazarinski in northern Wisconsin. If you have any information, you're encouraged to contact Marquette County Crime Stoppers. Progress continues to be made at the City of Portage Wastewater Treatment Plant. The upgrades began last fall. They include the removal and installation of several process components throughout the plant. The project funded through the DNR's Clean Water Fund program. The project should be done in its entirety in 2028. Sauk County Highway CH will be closed for most of the day today for a culvert replacement project. That's between Pine Bluff Road and Highway 154. A detour has been posted. The highway should reopen at some point this afternoon.

0: Hey, it's Reed and Chelsea Magnum. Reed, how long should you be showering for?
1: 7 minutes.
0: Oh, so Americans spend an average of 16.1 minutes showering, according to the numbers, and this is from the New York Post. But an environmental scientist said you really only need 3 minutes.
1: Yeah, that's not the person
0: for a body shower.
1: I don't want an environmental person to
0: I knew you would say that about that. So
1: 3 minutes. You're going to wash everything right in 3 minutes. You're going to have to give up some stuff.
0: And they said add 2 minutes if it's your hair too. And there is in no circumstance I could shower in 5 minutes with my hair.
1: My gosh.
0: I can shower a body shower in 5 minutes probably.
1: Sure.
0: 1 minute is all that is needed for an adequate body rinse, end quote.
1: That's fair. That's fair. I've never had long hair, so it's been an experience if I give our daughter, who has a lot of hair, for a bath.
0: And you have to make sure all the shampoo and conditioner is out.
1: I mean, Chelsea would always say, like, I'm washing my hair. I'll see you guys in a little bit. And I was always like, okay, you know, how can... And now doing Brielle's, it's like, oh my gosh, it is a
0: process. You understand why.
1: And you think you have enough and you don't, so you keep doing it. And I would assume most adult women aren't screaming and fighting back as they're doing their own hair. So I would imagine it's a little bit easier.
0: No.
1: But it's a lot of hair. So yeah, 5 minutes for a shower for a full head of hair, I don't see that.
0: Well, they actually said 2 minutes

0: for shampoo, 1 minute for conditioner. So technically 6 minutes, three for the body, three for the total
1: Well,
0: hair.
1: okay, now we're getting more real. I'm getting closer to my seven.
0: You take, I take, okay.
1: No,
0: You
1: it's closer to my
0: seven,
1: seven.
0: if I take a hair shower, it's, my dad doesn't want to hear this, it's like 10, 15 minutes.
1: One
0: So.
1: time when I was at your house, I was college or whatever, but
0: Oh,
1: I showered
0: yes.
1: after we went to a water park or something.
0: Yeah.
1: Dad turned the hot water off on me. Freezing cold.

0: Corey and Chelsea with you. All right, if you were a little down yesterday coming out of the holiday weekend, I know a lot of people were trying to just get some energy going. Let me give you, according to researchers, saying there are some small acts of kindness a day that can literally rewire your brain.
1: Okay, I love this.
0: And rewiring for happiness. So, kindness, humor, all these great things. Just going outside, it activates the brain's reward system. So some days you got to get out of the office, just get outside. Gratitude.
1: Take a walk.
0: Yes, reflecting on values and imagining your best self builds resilience.
1: Okay.
0: Letting go of anger. And lastly, taking digital breaks reduces your stress.
1: Yeah.
0: I was on X for, was it Friday? It was Saturday night. I had Badger football stuff to do. So I was just sort of scrolling through just to be aware of like what's going on specifically in the sports world.
1: Okay.
0: That night, I felt my stress level go up.
1: Really?
0: Because it's so negative.
1: Wow.
0: Now, this was after Michigan kind of won in a weird way.
1: Yeah.
0: And this was after. So it was mostly college football related, but everybody on there just rips each other. And I thought, boy, I was on this all the time. This would just be like, you know.
1: I don't have a Twitter account.
0: Oh, you deleted that a long time ago. But I was like, sitting there going,
1: what's the point of this?
0: This is, I actually feel, I'm like, why do I feel this way? And I'm like, I think it's because I just was going through all this negativity.
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0: Reading Chelsea with you. It's kind of interesting. Yesterday, Chelsea got just a little emotional about Grant with kindergarten.
1: I know.
0: Did so great last week.
1: What in the world hit me yesterday?
0: And then you dropped him off and you're like, oh my gosh, he's in kindergarten. I was like, well, yeah, you dropped him off three times last week.
1: He struggled.
0: It was a... Def-

0: originally, I think there were multiple kids who were just kind
1: of
0: like...
1: Oh, out of the weekend like that?
0: Yeah. And you have the excitement.
1: Me too. I was like, oh.
0: Kindergarten starting last week for him and his classmates, and then you go into this Labor Day weekend,
1: right,
0: and it's joyous, and then all of a sudden it's like, bam.
1: It's like reality sets in, doesn't it?
0: That's what happened to you yesterday and Grant.
1: Oh,
0: I was like, well,
1: no.
0: Yeah, we know this.
1: Summer's over. He's in kindergarten. I'm having a crisis.
0: So then Chelsea texted me a picture of him on my shoulders, and he was probably like 2.5, and I looked at it
1: there
0: three times yesterday.
1: There was some emotion yesterday, Reed.
0: I looked at it three times yesterday. I was like, yeah, he's not. But it's good that he's not. We want our kids to grow and be strong and move forward. And I firmly believe God set it up that life moves forward for a reason. We can't.
1: Sure.
0: You wouldn't want to freeze time, even if you think you would. It's not the way it should work. But if it hit a little differently yesterday and then the previous week, I think you were riding a high. And now it was like, well, we really have a kindergartner.
1: Yeah, it's okay.

0: country music news. Hey, it's Reed Chelsea. Chelsea, Lainey Wilson will host the 60th CMA Awards on her own.
1: Saw this.
0: Third consecutive hosting appearance. She co-hosted 2024.
1: Oh.
0: Solo host in 2025.
1: Oh.
0: The awards air live from Nashville's Bridgestone Arena Wednesday, November 18th on ABC and Disney Plus.
1: Okay.
0: With Hulu streaming available the following day.
1: Okay.
0: It's typically the following day. For whatever reason with their agreement.
1: I don't know why.
0: Nominees scheduled to be announced tomorrow. Performers, ooh, presenters had not yet been announced yet. She has won 12 of these CMA awards.
1: Lady.
0: So she certainly knows what it's like to be hearing your name called. Entertainer of the Year, Female Vocalist, Album, Music, Video, Musical Event, New Artist Honors. So she's pretty much, I think, hit them all.
1: Ella might get Entertainer of the Year and Female Vocalist of the Year.
0: Yes,
1: I'm definitely putting that out here now.
0: And could she still win New Artist too? That crazy category.
1: Okay.

0: She's Chelsea. I'm Reed. Chelsea, Aaron Rodgers finally is talking about some of those Packer sideline arguments that he had with Mike McCarthy. Of course, they're back together in Pittsburgh now. One more.
1: Which is wild.
0: One more.

0: year here for Aaron Rodgers.
1: And Mike Tomlin is doing TV.
0: Yes.
1: I didn't know that.
0: Yeah, he'll be great. That was the plan, I think, for a long time.
1: And okay.
0: He will be fantastic.
1: Okay.
0: But Aaron Rodgers discussed a sideline friction with former Packers coach Mike McCarthy, now his current coach. It came on the Not Just Football with Cam Hayward podcast. And Aaron, he just recalled clashing with Mike McCarthy, calling more run plays than pass plays. He said it happened once or twice.
1: Sure.
0: Like two or three times, maybe. And they'd hug it out on Monday. So, you know, they just work through it. So we would all see the negativity.
1: Yeah.
0: And then the next day they would be fine. Roger says there's too much love and respect now for another blow up. He said that just really isn't going to happen. And I hope it doesn't. But I think that Mike McCarthy can handle Aaron's
1: intensity.
0: Yeah. I mean, he knows him.
1: Yeah.
0: And he was with him when he was a really, really young guy.
1: Yes.
0: But I do hope, and Aaron is saying it's the case, that there's a maturity level there. There's an understanding of each other that won't happen again.
1: Mm-hmm.
0: I predict the Steelers, like they always do, will go about 9-8 and lose in the first round of the playoffs. But,
1: yes,
0: you know, there's worse franchises than that.
1: Did you see that Aaron said in a recent interview, that he hopes to start a family after retiring?
0: It'd be fantastic. I wish him all the best. He has said his wife's been really good for him and reconnecting with his family. And
1: right.
0: I mean, if he and Mike McCarthy can, like, do well together this year, that's like, what a full circle
1: moment.
0: And then go off into retirement and get into that next chapter.
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4: We could see a few sprinkles this morning, but very little accumulation is anticipated, with highs in the low 80s and west winds near 10. Skies stay mostly clear tonight, with lows near 56. Tomorrow brings mostly sunny conditions and a high in the mid-70s, then clear skies tomorrow night with lows in the low 50s. Friday looks sunny, with a high in the upper 70s, lows in the low 60s, and winds becoming south at 10.

0: scroll up here a little bit.
1: May I go?
0: I've got something interesting that I want to definitely get to.
1: Oh.
0: About school.
1: Then you go. Because it is school week.
0: It is. I mean, it's...
1: Well, we're in the full swing of things.
0: We've kind of been in and out, and we're in it.
1: Yeah, we're...
0: Here we are.
1: Unfortunately, you guys, it's serious could be now.
0: So districts all across Wisconsin, you know, they're trying to figure out, like, the whole country. I mean, how do we improve literacy?
1: Yeah.
0: Pandemic era schools, 2020 babies during kindergarten.
1: Oh.
0: Let me give you some rough numbers here, okay? So the 2025... PISA exam, not sure what that is. It is, PISA is how you say it.
1: Okay.
0: It shows U.S. 15-year-olds' reading scores fell 14 points from 2022.
1: Whoa.
0: The gap between U.S. readers in the 90th and 10th percentiles was the largest of any country in the report. So our best and our worst, there's never been a bigger gap.
1: Wow.
0: They run every 3 years by the Education Department's National Center for Education Statistics.
1: Okay.
0: Follows 2024 national report card showing 4th and 8th grade reading worsened. And we continue to have, I don't think, a solution to this. And this is where parents, I know you're tired at the end of the day, and yeah. I'm with you. And it's like, I don't really want to read at the end of the night. I would rather just watch a funny Bugs Bunny on the you know, on the phone or on the tablet.
1: I got after Grant and read about that. I'm like, back to school, back to books, boys.
0: It makes a big difference.
1: Oh, 100%.
0: We're all tired. The kid doesn't necessarily want, but you got to try to just.
1: But you know what?
0: Even one book.
1: Brielle and I read this really funny book yesterday, well, last night, about underpants. Something with underpants. And she made me read it 3 times. She loved it that much. And I'm like, this is what it's about. You have to get books that are engaging for kids. And that means, you know, going
0: books
1: to your library.
0: Underpants.
1: Books about...
0: Farts.
1: Mm-hmm. Absolutely. Going to your library every month and just getting books that you know are going to pull them in.
0: Play the hits.
1: Play the hits.
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3: Marquette County authorities took a man into custody on 2 charges of first-degree sexual assault of a child stemming from incidents last month. Arrested was Cecil Zazarinski of Packwaukee. Additionally, another person indicated that when they were a child, Zazarinski had sexual contact with them multiple times in northern Wisconsin. The investigation is ongoing. Progress continues to be made at the Portage Wastewater Treatment Plant. The upgrades began last fall and include the removal and installation of several process components throughout the plant. Project funded through the State Department of Natural Resources Clean Water Fund program. The project expected to wrap up in 2028. Highway CH in Sauk County will be closed for most of the day today for culvert replacement. That's between Highway 154 and Pine Bluff Road. A detour is posted. The highway should be up and running again by this afternoon. The measles outbreak in southwest Wisconsin continues to grow. There have been more than 150 confirmed cases in Iowa, Lafayette, and Grant counties. That's a jump of more than a dozen from last week. The State Department of Health Services notes the growing cases show an ongoing transmission. The Department of Transportation is announcing new funding for EV stations statewide. 42 projects are in the works in the coming weeks and months. Meanwhile, a spike in gas prices as of late, up about 17 cents a gallon in the last week. The average price in Columbia County at about $3.80 a gallon. Now you're up to date. I'm Tom Demeen, Magnum Media News.

0: Hey, it's Chelsea. He's Reed. Reed, this is from the New York Post, but it is a survey or a research study by Inner Body Research. And what state is the biggest beer state?
1: Okay, so I would guess Wisconsin, but that's too obvious.
0: Okay.
1: So I'm going to guess, believe it or not, Louisiana.
0: Where did that come from?
1: Well, there was something that I saw on socials where they talked about, you know, you haven't ever seen drinking like, and I think it was some state, and Wisconsin and Louisiana commenters were like, have you ever drank in Wisconsin? And
0: right.
1: I was like, well, yeah. But there's a bunch of people talking about like New Orleans, and I thought that was maybe...
0: Oh.
1: They were drinking more like Kentucky bourbon. But yeah, I'm going to guess Louisiana.
0: You should go with the obvious three.
1: It is Wisconsin?
0: It is. For the second year in a row from this specific research firm, Inner Body Research, which releases analysis of the year's worth of Google Trends and search data. So it is Wisco for the second year in a row. But it said every Midwestern state finishes in the top 20.
1: Beautiful. Yeah, I love beer.
0: So there is a commonality.
1: The thing about hard liquor is, you know, you got to be a little cautious.
0: Yeah.
1: And wine. And I enjoy hard liquor, and I wine is great. But it can hit you in a way where you don't realize what's happening.
0: Mm-hmm.
1: Beer is going to fill you up. So not that you can't get drunk off
0: sure.
1: beer and things like that, but I had an IPA this weekend. I had this great amber that I'm really into that I just discovered. Mm. At a restaurant okay. with Chelsea and bought some bottles of it.
0: Yes.
1: Yeah, some good beer this past weekend.
0: I thought you'd like that article.
1: I did enjoy that. I like that the other Midwest states, too, are, you know, they get involved.
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0: Braden Chelsea with you. This is the week of Labor Day.
1: Yes.
0: Which is weird to say, but I guarantee you on Friday, this will feel like a longer week.
1: Oh, I know.
0: Than a 5-day week.
1: It's already like, I know it's Wednesday, but it's like, oh, still have 2 days after this?
0: But today, tomorrow, and Friday, something very weird will happen. Because some of you are like, well, it's already Wednesday. This is great. But something very weird is going to happen over the next 3 days, including today, where it's just time is going to go very slow. You're going to be trying to catch up on things for some reason. Yeah. And by Friday, you're going to go, oh my gosh.
1: Yes.
0: Not saying I don't enjoy the 3-day weekends, but that is what is going to happen.
1: I know.
0: For some reason.
1: It felt like we had to cram all of our stuff into 4. You know, so
0: you still got to get a certain amount of things done. I did a little work on Labor Day afternoon just because I was like, I would rather be ahead of this than feel behind.
1: I understand.
0: But yeah, I hope everybody is just, you know, taking it kind of easy on one another. Because like yesterday with the weather.
1: It was weird.
0: And then it just, it was a low energy day for a lot of people.
1: Oh, I was low energy.
0: Yeah, each other's like, I haven't had one of these days in a while. I'm like, well, yeah, it's been summer. Like, welcome into it. Next.

0: next holiday is Halloween.
1: Is that for real?
0: But the holiday season is going to then be here, bam, before we know it. But I do want to enjoy this month because September, October, weather-wise, some of my favorite days.
1: Yes.
0: And I'm sure Chelsea will have a pumpkin patch visit for us in there at some point. We always do the zoo in Milwaukee.
1: Yeah.
0: So we make the trip with the kids. So, you know, lots of good things.
1: Favorite days of the year.
0: Oh.
1: Going to the zoo.
0: Yeah. You have that planned. I don't remember exactly the day, but it is going to be... It's always good. And then Brielle thinks we should go back every weekend.
1: If I prefer like a fall zoo day.
0: Get hot in the summer.
1: I know.
0: You've been there when you were a kid in the summer. It was like the hottest day of your childhood. And your dad.
1: Shout out.
0: Whenever I bring that up. But yeah, it's good. So many great things to look forward to this month.

0: Reed and Chelsea keeping you company. Okay, Chelsea, so we've talked about protein before, but what are we not getting as Americans? 48% of U.S. adults now want more protein. That's up 7 points from last year. You've got among GLP-1 users, 65% are seeking more protein to protect their muscle mass because they don't want it to be lost. They just turn into super skinny but no muscle. GLP-1 use is at 8.5% of adults, up from 4.8% last year. So we're getting close to 1 in 10 adults are using GLP-1s. It's doubled. Now, I don't know if it could double again because you would think the law of diminishing returns.
1: I would.
0: But where does that peak out at? Will 20% of adults be on this at some point?
1: Maybe.
0: No shame. 46% report being on a diet in terms of adults, just in general.
1: Yeah.
0: But what people aren't forgetting is fiber is super important.
1: Yes.
0: Now, there's a couple ways you know you're not getting fiber.
1: We don't need to talk about those today.
0: Okay. But if you like your protein, you got to have enough fiber.
1: Right.

0: guys on when I'm on my way to work.
1: 100.1. Just play good country all the time.
2: You guys are awesome.

0: Braden Chelsea, along with you, Chelsea. So a lot of college partying getting started has started.
1: Yes.
0: But Gen Z doing a little different, Chelsea.
1: Please tell me.
0: You and I maybe did this. Madison, of course, UW-Madison, an amazing party school. And La Crosse is sensational, where Chelsea went.
1: Yes.
0: They have got a bar. It's like the per capita. They have more bars or had or whatever. It's an amazing thing. But what you have is like fraternities hosting a daytime wellness darty. Okay? Students jog.
1: Day party.
0: Students jog, stretch, worked out, then hit ice baths and grabbed fruit. That was their party.
1: Okay.
0: No drinking. All around wellness. A TikTok of the party has drawn over 2.5 million views, and the clip sparked debate. This was at University of Florida.
1: I was just going to ask you.
0: Sparked debate over party culture for a generation drinking less. Organizers frame it as intentional socializing that decenters around alcohol.
1: Huh.
0: So,
1: I love
0: ice baths and protein bars.
1: I don't like the ice baths and protein bars, but I love the word darty.
0: Darty. Yes.
1: I'm going to use that.
0: But I think
1: it's... Because I will really, at my age now, I will only attend a darty.
0: Yeah, no, it's like, do you want to hang out at 9? It's like 9 a.m.? That's a bit early. No, p.m. No.
1: 9's not that early when you have kids.
0: No, but I mean, it's like, we assume they mean a.m.
1: Oh, yes, we do.
0: You know, it starts at 10. Great, I'll be there.
1: Right.
0: You know, that's p.m., right? Oh, there's no way.
1: Absolutely not.
0: Not a chance.
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4: We could see a few sprinkles this morning, but very little accumulation is anticipated, with highs in the low 80s and west winds near 10. Skies stay mostly clear tonight, with lows near 56. Tomorrow brings mostly sunny conditions and a high in the mid-70s, then clear skies tomorrow night with lows in the low 50s. Friday looks sunny, with a high in the upper 70s, lows in the low 60s, and winds becoming south at 10.
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2: 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The 11th annual Portage Police Canine Golf Outing is this Saturday at the Portage Country Club. A golf fundraiser for the Baraboo Children's Museum will also be held this Saturday at Fairfield Hills Golf Course on Fox Hill Road, Baraboo.

Hey girl, what's up? I know it's late, but I knew you'd pick it up. No, I ain't drunk. Okay, maybe I do have a little buzz, but that song came on and I just thought what harm could come from one little call.

0: Is it garbage day? 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Are they collecting garbage tomorrow? Are they... 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

0: What's crackin'? It's Ritter, and as another week has come and gone, we are another week closer to this song being huge and the biggest of all time. Yes, Ella Langley's smash hit, Choosin' Texas, has now reached 21 weeks at number one on Billboard. We know that 22 is the record by Mariah Carey, and I got a feeling she's going to beat it next week.
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4: Here are some stories we are working on today. Authorities in Marquette County took a man into custody on two counts of first-degree sexual assault of a child. Work continues at the wastewater utility plant in Portage. The project should be wrapped up in two more years. Sauk County will be closing Highway CH today for culvert replacement. It should be up and running again by this afternoon. The measles outbreak in southwest Wisconsin continues to grow. And the State Department of Transportation reports new funding for EV stations statewide.

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0: Hey, what's up? It's Ritter. And have you noticed the same thing that I have? A ton of, like, yellow jackets, hornets, all over the place? Like, what is going on?
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1: Medicaid fraud, improper payments, and money laundering.
2: Two women are accused of defrauding Wisconsin Medicaid.
0: Millions of dollars in property tax increases.
3: A hike in property taxes.
4: Property taxes statewide saw the largest increase in more than three decades.
0: That's Democrat David Crowley's plan. Crowley and the Democrats seem more interested in raising taxes to fund fraud than fight fraud. Crowley raised property taxes in Milwaukee County.
5: Crowley recommends increasing the property tax levy.
0: David Crowley even wants to expand the fraud-ridden state Medicaid program.
6: Are you in favor of expanding Medicaid?
7: Oh, absolutely.
0: The David Crowley plan. Higher property taxes. More Medicaid fraud. America's PAC, paid for and is responsible for the content of this advertising, not authorized by any candidate or candidate's agent or committee.
8: Skies stay partly cloudy through midday with a high of 82 and west winds at 10. Overnight turns mainly clear with lows dipping into the mid-50s. Tomorrow brings a few clouds and highs in the mid-70s. Then clear skies return tomorrow night with a low in the low 50s. Friday looks sunny, with highs in the upper 70s, lows in the low 60s, and winds shifting around to the south at 10.
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0: Okay, Girl Scout cookies are not just for people anymore. Mm-mm. Apparently there's a new dog treat they're rolling out.
1: Yeah, we're going to talk about it coming up.

0: Hey, what's crack-a-lackin'? It's Ritter, and as the famous Scout cookie season kicks off, there's going to be two new treats added to the list this year. A Patch Pals cookie, yes, soft-baked blueberry muffin flavored for dogs. For dogs, that's key. And then a gluten-free, like, crunchy oatmeal cookie with chocolate chips that they're going to be doing, too. So, finally, your dog can enjoy a little late-night treat with you.
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what up? It's Ritter. And, you know, I remember back when we were having our child, one of the biggest things to think of was like a name. Naming your child, right? Well, if you're in that current state or maybe soon, I just saw the baby name trends for 2027.

0: and they're interesting is all I'm going to say. Hang on.
1: Come one, come all to the Adams County Fair going on this week, Thursday through Sunday. 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See you there.
2: Marquette County authorities have arrested a man and charged him with two counts of first-degree sexual assault of a child, stemming from an incident that occurred last month. Arrested was Cecil Zazarinski of Packwaukee. During the course of the investigation, another alleged victim reported they had been sexually contacted multiple times by Zazarinski in northern Wisconsin. If you have any information, you're encouraged to contact Marquette County Crime Stoppers. Progress continues to be made at the City of Portage Wastewater Treatment Plant. The upgrades began last fall. They include the removal and installation of several process components throughout the plant. The project, funded through the DNR's Clean Water Fund program, the project should be done in its entirety in 2028. Sauk County Highway CH will be closed for most of the day today for a culvert replacement project. That's between Pine Bluff Road and Highway 154. A detour has been posted. The highway should reopen at some point this afternoon. The measles outbreak in southwestern Wisconsin continues to grow, now up to more than 150 cases. That's a jump of more than a dozen from last week in Iowa, Grant, and Lafayette counties. The state health department says the growing cases show an ongoing transmission. The Department of Transportation announcing new funding for EV stations statewide. 42 such projects are in the pipeline. Meanwhile, gas prices have risen a bit, up about 17 cents a gallon in the last week. The average price in Columbia County sits at around $3.80 a gallon. Now you're up to date. I'm Tom Demeen, Magnum Media News.
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0: Okay, are we just like maxing everything? Is this the new thing, by the way? It's we're Ritter maxing today. I don't know. What up? I say that because apparently name maxing is expected to be the big trend in baby names going to 2027, where basically you combine two names together. So like Leo and Giovanni would be Leovani. Apparently also mythology names, I think coming from the Odyssey, along with lunar names and World Cup names will be making a big comeback. I mean, I'm just saying, you go ahead, you name your things what you want to name them, but if 20 years from now we're wondering why there's a bunch of Leovanis running around, we'll know why.
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4: Skies stay partly cloudy through midday with a high of 82 and west winds at 10. Overnight turns mainly clear with lows dipping into the mid-50s. Tomorrow brings a few clouds and highs in the mid-70s. Then clear skies return tomorrow night with a low in the low 50s. Friday looks sunny with highs in the upper 70s, lows in the low 60s, and winds shifting around to the south at 10.

0: So do we think the Brewers are going to clinch a spot in the postseason here within the next day or two? It looks like they could, especially after taking the season series to the Cubs and now taking their elimination number in winning the division down to, I think it's 7 now?
1: Yeah.
0: It's almost postseason baseball time. It's almost.
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0: What up? It's Ritter. I feel like every major tech company has to have these like big showcases where they unveil the new products. Well, today is that that Fruit tech company. They're unveiling a foldable phone. Okay, so now you're gonna be able to fold your phone in like a bendable screen. They've also got the updated 18 version of their popular phones, and I guess another surprise or two could be coming. How about like not planning products to obsolescence? You know, like maybe we can change batteries, screens, something. Just saying.
1: Marquette County authorities took a man into custody on two charges of first-degree sexual assault of a child stemming from incidents last month. Arrested was Cecil Zazarinski of Packwaukee. Additionally, another person indicated that when they were a child, Zazarinski had sexual contact with them multiple times in northern Wisconsin. The investigation is ongoing. Progress continues to be made at the Portage Wastewater Treatment Plant. The upgrades began last fall and include the removal and installation of several process components throughout the plant. Project funded through the State Department of Natural Resources Clean Water Fund program. The project expected to wrap up in 2028. Highway CH in Sauk County will be closed for most of the day today for culvert replacement. That's between Highway 154 and Pine Bluff Road. A detour is posted. The highway should be up and running again by this afternoon. The measles outbreak in southwest Wisconsin continues to grow. There have been more than 150 confirmed cases in Iowa, Lafayette, and Grant counties. That's a jump of more than a dozen from last week. The State Department of Health Services notes the growing cases show an ongoing transmission. The Department of Transportation is announcing new funding

for EV stations statewide. 42 projects are in the works in the coming weeks and months. Meanwhile, a spike in gas prices as of late, up about 17 cents a gallon in the last week. The average price in Columbia County at about $3.80 a gallon. Now you're up to date. I'm Tom Demeen, Magnum Media News.

0: Hey, what up? It's Ritter. And, well, I would assume we've been a big part of your summer soundtrack. Apparently, country music in itself has owned summer. I'll explain how coming up.
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4: Skies stay partly cloudy through midday with a high of 82 and west winds at 10. Overnight turns mainly clear with lows dipping into the mid-50s. Tomorrow brings a few clouds and highs in the mid-70s. Then clear skies return tomorrow night with a low in the low 50s. Friday looks sunny with highs in the upper 70s, lows in the low 60s, and winds shifting around to the south at 10.
5: What Lucha would want. Big man.

Well, crack-a-lackin', it's Ritter hanging with you, and Billboard just unveiled the 2026 Songs of Summer list, and as I was perusing through the top 10, it's safe to say country owned the summer, with Choosin' Texas being the number one song of summer, Taylor Swift's I Knew It, I Knew You in there, even Stella Lefty, Boston, was rounding out the top five.

0: What's up, it's Ritter. 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I got those, like, those fall itches coming and hitting me hard right now.
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3: 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Crowley raised property taxes in Milwaukee County.
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0: Track It, it's Ritter, and as another week has come and gone, we are another week closer to this song being huge and the biggest of all time. Yes, Ella Langley's smash hit, Choosin' Texas, has now reached 21 weeks at number one on Billboard. We know that 22 is the record by Mariah Carey, and I got a feeling she gonna beat it next week.
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4: Skies stay partly cloudy.

cloudy through midday with a high of 82 and west winds at 10. Overnight turns mainly clear with lows dipping into the mid-50s. Tomorrow brings a few clouds and highs in the mid-70s. Then clear skies return tomorrow night with a low in the low 50s. Friday looks sunny with highs in the upper 70s, lows in the low 60s, and winds shifting around to the south at 10.

Hey, what's up? It's Ritter. And have you noticed the same thing that I have? A ton of, like, yellow jackets, hornets, all over the place? Like, what is going on?

Thunder Country 100.1 Michelson with you on this Wednesday afternoon. Just enjoyed Bailey Zimmerman driving around his new Chevy Silverado. Oh, lots of great music coming up for you. Got a lot of things happening around the listening area. I know the Portage Falls citywide garage sales are going on. They started today, and they're going to be going through Sunday. So make the rounds. I'm sure you'll find some hidden treasures out there just waiting for you. Yeah. Have a good time shopping. George Strait, Morgan Wallen, Billy Currington, Low Cash. Let's get back into the music on Thunder Country 100.1.

0: Thunder Country 100.1 George Strait with a great classic for you. Oh, there's a business after five, a mix and mingle with the Adams County at the Adams County Fairground. It's starting at 5 o'clock here this evening, 502 West Lake there at the fairgrounds. And it's a chance for the Adams County Chamber there for a mix and mingle and, you know, maybe make some new connections, you know, enjoy. And they've got some food and beverages there for you as well. So come on out and meet up with some local businesses, community partners, and friends, and enjoy the start of another great week at the Adams County Fair, which takes off tomorrow, by the way. You can go to AdamsCountyFairWI.net, and they'll have all the details of what's going on. I have an information break, and short and sweet, and that'll put you just moments away from Stella Lefty, Tim McGraw, Jason Aldean, and the Eli Young Band on Thunder Country 100.1.
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0: Thunder Country 100.1, Stella Lefty. She has to start giving some credits, I guess, to some of the other artists, like the former Dixie Chicks, the Chicks. And I guess she's got one there with Blake Shelton. And she's been, you know, kind of using other people's music in there. You got to stop and get your own stuff in there. So, well, hopefully she's not in any trouble right now, but knock wood, it stays that way. I have an information break coming up for you, and then we're going to close down this 3 o'clock hour with Jelly Roll. You'll also be hearing from Carrie Underwood, Kane Brown, Morgan Wallen with Post Malone, and Thompson Square on Thunder Country 100.1.
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5: 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Crowley raised property taxes in Milwaukee County.
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13: This afternoon, variable clouds with highs near 81 and winds out of the west near 10. Clouds clear out tonight with lows in the mid-50s. Tomorrow brings mostly clear skies, highs near 77, then clear again overnight with lows back in the mid-50s. Friday looks sunny, temps in the upper 70s, winds shifting south at 10. Saturday, a few clouds return, highs near 78, lows dropping to the low 50s overnight.

Jelly Roll on Thunder Country 100.1. Kilbourne Public Library in Wisconsin Dells has got a history lesson coming your way here tomorrow evening at 6:30. Yet the Dells Country Historical Society is going to be presenting local author Paul Schultz Sr. and his new book, The Beautiful Evidence of Divine Destiny. It's Paul's story is going to be taking place in our very own Adams County. And Paul's going to be talking about the local history that he's based on his new book. And the book is also described as a heartfelt narrative that blends memoir, family history, and imaginative fiction to tell the story of the enduring power and love and memory. Paul's going to be discussing his book. He'll even have copies of it for sale at the end of his presentation. Program's free. They'll have refreshments there for you. The library itself is located at 620 Elm Street in Wisconsin Dells, just a block south of Broadway. All right. I have Ella Langley, Warren Ziders, and Luke Combs. I want to get everybody in order here on Thunder Country 100.1.

of Broadway. All right, I have Ella Langley, Warren Ziders, and Luke Combs. I want to get everybody in order here on Thunder Country 100.1.

0: Thunder Country 100.1. Ella Langley's Shoes in Texas, which is really doing well for her. It's now number one for the 21st week on Billboard's Hot 100. And she's only 1 week away from tying Mariah Carey for the longest leading song in chart history. Yeah, which is Mariah's All I Want for Christmas Is You. So, yeah. And Billboard Songs of the Summer chart, Ella's right at the top with the song you just heard, Choosing Texas. Taylor Swift coming in next with I Knew It, I Knew You, and a number one song now after 13 years for Taylor. And Be Her, Ella had number one with that one. So, yeah, they got the top three spots so far, country does, and there's a few more in the top ten as well. Stella, have we got Stella in there? Yeah, we do. Stella Lefty's Boston is on the top ten as the charts, too. Everybody doing well here in country. Oh! All right, we've got Area Sports with Tom Devine coming up here. We'll get you back into music with Riley Green on Thunder Country 100.1.
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2: 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Boys soccer last night, non-conference. Baraboo blank Portage Poinette. Final score of 7-0. For the T-Birds, a hat trick from Colton Clonglin. Goals also from Rowan Pemberton, Peyton Olson, and Miles Scanlon. Reedsburg came up short against West Salem 4-3. Lanier Herrera, hat trick for the Beavers. On the volleyball floor from the South Central Conference, Wisconsin Dells was swept by Adams Friendship. Elsewhere, Partyville swept by Montello. Kinley Anderson led the way for the Bulldogs in digs. Girls golf, a Badger small mini meet held at Lake Koshkonong near Fort Atkinson. Portage placed fourth, Berkeley Weber a 41. Reedsburg a seventh place finish, Maya Sackett with a 51. The Badger large conference golfers gathered at the Bergamot near Oregon. Baraboo placed seventh, Ruby Brinker a 46. Portage hosts its annual invitational today. Baraboo, Wisconsin Dells, and Reedsburg among the other schools competing there. On the tennis court in the Badger small, Reedsburg a win at Fort Atkinson 5-2. Wins at singles for the Beavers, Maya Drager, Claire Siechlag, and Emma Williams. Doubles victories from Emma Casey with Aria Gatta and Brinley Brunner with Grace Thomas. The Brewers with a dramatic 4-3 extra inning come-from-behind victory last night over the Cubs. Jackson Churio, a two-out, two-run home run in the bottom of the ninth to tie it. Luis Lara, the game-winning base hit in the tenth for the win. Churio with four hits, including the home run, scoring twice, knocking in a pair. Bryce Terang with three base hits. D.L. Hall gets the win. 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

0: Russell Dickerson on Thunder Country 100.1. Got a quick information break for you, and then on tap is Morgan Wallen. Let's see. I put in Brad Paisley, John Party, Shaboozy, and Randy Houser on Thunder Country 100.1.
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Thunder Country 100.1 with Morgan Wallen. This reminder for you. Whoop, I got to get to the right board here. The golf fundraiser for the Baraboo Children's Museum. And a chance for you to come and support. This is the sixth annual golf fundraiser for this event. And it's coming up this Saturday at the Fairfield Hills Golf Course. It's on Fox Hill Road, Baraboo. S3308. I got the hiccups here. All right, so grab yourself a neighbor, a friend, bring your co-worker, even bring your kid there if they like golfing. Yeah, there's going to be prizes for the best score, closest to pin, long putt, things like that, as well as a silent auction. All right, and they're talking about additional games and challenges, so we'll have to see. Tee time is this Saturday at 3 in the afternoon, $35 if you're walking, $50 if you'd like a cart. Now, let's get you back into some more music here. Jason Aldean, Travis Tritt, and Josh Ross on Thunder Country 100.1.

0: Thunder Country 100.1, Jason Aldean. Don't tell on me. I have an information break for you, and then we're going to jump right back into music here. On the way is Dustin Lynch, Kenny Chesney, Rodney Atkins, and Cody Johnson on Thunder Country 100.1.
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3: Two women are accused of defrauding Wisconsin Medicaid.
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4: A hike in property taxes.
5: Property taxes statewide saw the largest increase in more than three decades.
1: That's Democrat David Crowley's plan. Crowley and the Democrats seem more interested in raising taxes to fund fraud than fight fraud. Crowley raised property taxes in Milwaukee County.
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0: Thunder Country 100.1, Dustin Lynch and the Small Town Boy. We've got area sports coming up here with Tom Demean. NFL, of course, starts tonight as well. But it's about time. I mean, I'm ready to watch Taylor Swift watch football. I don't know about you, but always going to be good. Now she got another number one. Ella Langley and Morgan Wallen, there's another number one song for you. Tyler Fire, Luke Combs, and Hardy, they're all coming up on Thunder Country 100.1.
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3: Magnum Media Sports. Boys soccer last night, non-conference, Baraboo blank, Portage Poinette, final score of 7-0. For the T-Birds, a hat trick from Colton Clonglin. Goals also from Rowan Pemberton, Peyton Olson, and Miles Scanlon. Reedsburg came up short against West Salem 4-3. Lanier Herrera, hat trick for the Beavers. On the volleyball floor from the South Central Conference, Wisconsin Dells was swept by Adams Friendship. Elsewhere, Partyville swept by Montello. Kinley Anderson led the way for the Bulldogs in digs. Girls golf, a Badger small mini meet held at Lake Koshkonong near Fort Atkinson. Portage placed fourth, Berkeley Weber a 41. Reedsburg a seventh place finish, Maya Sackett with a 51. The Badger Large Conference golfers gathered at the Bergamot near Oregon. Baraboo placed 7th, Ruby Brinker a 46. Portage hosts its annual Invitational today. Baraboo, Wisconsin Dells, and Reedsburg among the other schools competing there. On the tennis court in the Badger Small, Reedsburg a win at Fort Atkinson 5-2. Wins at singles for the Beavers, Maya Drager, Claire Siechlag, and Emma Williams. Doubles victories from Emma Casey with Aria Gatta and Brinley Brunner with Grace Thomas. The Brewers with a dramatic 4-3 extra inning come-from-behind victory last night over the Cubs. Jackson Churio, a two-out, two-run home run in the bottom of the ninth to tie it. Luis Lara, the game.

winning base hit in the 10th for the win. Churio with four hits, including the home run, scoring twice, knocking in a pair. Bryce Terang with three base hits. D.L. Hall gets the win. Tonight on 97.3 FM and AM 1400, it's the Brewers and Cubs, airtime 6:05. 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

0: Thunder Country 100.1, Ella Langley and Morgan Wallen. 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
2: Tonight looks mostly clear, with lows dropping into the mid-50s. Tomorrow brings mostly sunny skies and a high near 77. Then clear conditions return tomorrow night with lows again in the mid-50s. Friday stays sun-filled with highs in the upper 70s and south winds around 10. Saturday turns a bit cloudier, with highs near 78 and lows settling into the low 50s. Sunday rounds things out with partly cloudy skies and a high in the low 70s.
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Thunder Country 100.1, George Burge with Luke Bryan. A reminder for you, starting Monday, the Columbia County Public Health is going to be holding their 5th annual community diaper drive. It goes, again, Monday through the 30th of September, because if you do the old thing, you know, 30 days has September. Yeah. Anyway, bring your... old school, boy, old school. Bring packages of diapers and or wipes to the Columbia County Health and Human Services Building at 111 East Mullet in Portage. They'll appreciate seeing you. Thank you so much for your consideration. I have now Shaboozy and Jelly Roll, Drew Baldridge, and Ella Langley, Choose in Texas. Did I tell you that she's number? Yeah, I did. Enjoy Choose in Texas on Thunder Country 100.1. Sing along.

0: Wonder Country 100.1 Shaboozy and Jelly Roll. You do a lot of reading? According to English professor and mental health expert, Dr. Shante Holly, a few minutes of actual reading per day can boost your health, your wealth, and your longevity. Very good. Obviously, Dr. Holly doesn't get the same cat videos I do, man. I love scrolling through. I've got an information break coming your way here and another round of music. So stand by for Dierks Bentley, Kane Brown, Zach Brown Band, and Lainey Wilson with John Mayer on Thunder Country 100.1.
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those blinds, yeah, let's just keep them closed. You know, my hands, they know where to go to find your fingertips, trace them back to your lips, take you on a

0: Thunder Country 100.1 with Dierks Bentley. Dierks is going to be headlining the inaugural show called Justice Jam. It's coming up October 22nd in Nashville. He partnered up with the Tennessee Innocence Project, and that provides legal services to free wrongfully convicted. Out there trying to do some good. Dierks Bentley. Area Sports with Tom Demeen. He always does good, and he's got some good info coming your way. I have some great music with number one hit for Taylor Swift after a 13-year drought in country. Hunter Hayes, who's celebrating birthday number 35 today. Jason Aldean's got a number one song with Don't Tell on Me. And Nate Smith, he likes to drink. In fact, he's going to share it with you. He's going to put a little whiskey on you. On Thunder Country 100.1.
1: 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Ready, go!
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0: blank Portage Poinette. Final score of 7-0. For the T-Birds, a hat trick from Colton Klonglin. Goals also from Rowan Pemberton, Peyton Olson, and Miles Scanlon. Reedsburg came up short against West Salem 4-3. Lanier Herrera, hat trick for the Beavers. On the volleyball floor from the South Central Conference, Wisconsin Dells was swept by Adams Friendship. Elsewhere, Partyville swept by Montello. Kinley Anderson led the way for the Bulldogs in digs. Girls golf, a Badger small mini meet held at Lake Koshkonong near Fort Atkinson. Portage placed fourth, Berkeley Weber a 41. Reedsburg a seventh place finish, Maya Sackett with a 51. The Badger large conference golfers gathered at the Bergamot near Oregon. Baraboo placed seventh, Ruby Brinker a 46. Portage hosts its annual invitational today. Baraboo, Wisconsin Dells, and Reedsburg among the other schools competing there. On the tennis court in the Badger small, Reedsburg a win at Fort Atkinson 5-2. Wins at singles for the Beavers, Maya Drager, Claire Siechlag, and Emma Williams. Doubles victories from Emma Casey with Aria Gatta and Brinley Brunner with Grace Thomas. The Brewers with a dramatic 4-3 extra inning come-from-behind victory last night over the Cubs. Jackson Churio, a two-out, two-run home run in the bottom of the ninth to tie it. Luis Lara, the game-winning base hit in the 10th for the win. Churio with four hits, including the home run, scoring twice, knocking in a pair. Bryce Terang with three base hits. D.L. Hall gets the win. 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

0: Taylor Swift on Thunder Country 100.1. I have an information break lined up for you, and then my final set for this Wednesday. I have Dan and Shay coming up. You'll also be hearing from Ella Langley. No, it's not Choosing Texas. Loving Life Again. Bailey Zimmerman and Kenny Chesney. Mike Olson saying thanks so much for joining me here on Thunder. I'll be back with you again tomorrow afternoon at 3 o'clock. Got more great country coming up. It's always 24/7 on Thunder Country 100.1. Enjoy your evening, everyone.
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8: Tonight looks mostly clear, with lows dropping into the mid-50s. Tomorrow brings mostly sunny skies and a high near 77. Then clear conditions return tomorrow night with lows again in the mid-50s. Friday stays sun-filled with highs in the upper 70s and south winds around 10. Saturday turns a bit cloudier, with highs near 78 and lows settling into the low 50s. Sunday rounds things out with partly cloudy skies and a high in the low 70s.